0: Because the Night, suoni notturni su Nova Radio. Up and
1: down inside Dolly's house. Now I'm sitting up in Dolly's house.

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Let the judgments and opinions of the mind be judgments and opinions of the mind, and you exist behind that.

it's really time for you to see through the absurdity of your own predicament. You aren't who you thought you were. You just aren't that person. And in this very lifetime, you can know it. Right now. The real work you have to do is in the privacy of your own heart. All of the external forms are lovely. But the real work is your inner connection.

you're quiet when you meditate, if you truly open your heart, just quiet your mind. 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Open the heart. How do you quiet the mind? 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You start to love that which you can love and just keep expanding it. You love a tree, you love a river, you love a leaf, you love a flower, you love a cat, you love a human. But go deeper and deeper into that love. Till you love that which is the source of the light behind all of it. 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Everything in you that you don't need, you can let go of. You don't need loneliness. 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You don't need greed because you already have it all. You don't need doubt because you already know. The confusion is saying, I don't know. You are quiet, you find out that in truth you do know. For in you, you know. 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I want to know who I really am. In each of us, there once was a fire, and for some of us, there seem as if there are only ashes now. But when we dig in the ashes, we find one ember.

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You could love me, well, all right, that's great. Listen, suppose my should hold you and caress you. Would it impress you? Would it, huh? Or would it distress you? Huh? Could it? Well, answer me. Suppose I should say for you, I yearn. Yeah, I yearn, sure I do, yeah. Would you think I'm speaking out of turn? No, I'm not lying. It's a sentence, not a lie, yeah.